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7: Live line, it's unofficially summertime now, which means the music should be changing. It's a little hotter with Countdown Chris, who's really hot. The streaming Super 6, most popular. Hello.
1: Hey, Mason. It's really hot out here where I am in Africa, burning up, actually, but that's okay. Number 6 right now is Olivia Rodrigo and Drop Dead. 5, Dominic Fike with Baby Doll. Number 4 is Malcolm Todd. The song is called Earrings. Number 3 is Michael Jackson, Billie Jean. Number 2 is Olivia Rodrigo, her brand new song, The Cure. And number 1, again, most streamed is Ella Langley, Choosing Texas.
7: Wow.
1: Number 1 this week.
7: I didn't think you'd still be around after all this time, but it could be a contender for Song of the Summer. I don't know.
1: Seriously, there must be like different seasons of this song or something, because it just doesn't go away. I think it could be as well. Olivia Rodrigo, she's on the charts now too, so we'll see if Ella gets pumped out by Olivia.
7: Well, let's play it now, and Chris, back with you next week in June. Whee!
1: All right, you got it, Mason. Thanks.

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1: I like being used. It means I have a purpose.

0: Mason. I'm kind of upset, to be honest. We had Sienna Spyro on the show about 3 weeks ago. Really nice, super talented. She's got a new album on the way, and we're going to continue to support her because this is not her fault. But the record label, who is probably listening because I know they like to monitor everything I say nowadays, Capitol Records, we were supposed to get a bunch of little recordings of her saying, "Hi, this is Sienna Spyro, and you're listening to Liveline with Mason." You know, stuff like that. We play them from all these different artists that we've interviewed and gotten from over the years. And so I was doing the interview with her, and right at the end, I was like, "Hey, can we get you to say a couple of these things?" And she's like, "Oh, yeah, sure, whatever. Just, you know, send me what you want to say." And the record label representative, you know, she's the one who monitors everything and makes sure we don't go over 10 minutes or whatever the time limit is. And she goes, "Actually, she'll do them for you later. She'll do them for you later." I was like, "Well, okay, let's just do it right now. It'll take literally 15 seconds to do three of them." She's like, no, we'll get them later." So now it's been 3 weeks and we still haven't gotten them yet. So that's why we have our routine. Anyways, now,
1: Secret Sound.
0: 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Boy, if you can figure that out, I will give you my left elbow. That is one thing we are doing. Call now and win. 85 Liveline. That's 85 Liveline. Good luck.
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13: Lows level off around 61 tonight under partly cloudy skies with a chance of thunderstorms. Southerly winds around 5 miles per hour. Sunshine mixed with clouds at times again tomorrow. Slight chance of thunderstorms. High temperatures reach up to 87. Chance of thunderstorms tomorrow night, 57. From the Weatherology Weather Center, I'm meteorologist Paul Frombley. Currently 77.
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6: And now on Lifeline, it's time for the lyrics in reverse. My name is Mason. Here's how it works. I'm going to play a short clip of a big hit song backwards. You just got to be first to call us correctly, identifying the title and the artist. And if I just get it up here on the computer, doo-ba-da-ba-da, doo-doo-doo-ba-dee, ha-ha-ha-ho, aha, all right, listen up. Oh, yeah, okay, one more time. And again. The title and artist of that song, call now and win. 85 Live Line.

0: KG95.3. Liveline Olivia Dean. She's got a brand new song called Rain Me In. This guy named Sam Fender, who originally put the song out last June without her, and then she jumped on and became a number one song all over Europe and Australia. Finally, we're getting requests for it here in North America. After all this time, she's a superstar. Hope someday we get her on the show. She's one of my idols right now. Your chance to win if you are first to call us correctly identifying the
1: secret sound.
0: When we played this last hour, nobody came even close to figuring it out. Definitely one of the hardest we've ever had. And what you're about to hear is one single thing that we're doing. You gotta tell us what it is. Listen closely. All right, goes on for 10 seconds. We just did it there. We'll do one more time, and then we'll open up the guesses. That's a tough one. Call now and win. What's that sound? 85-LIVELINE is the number. Call that right now and win. 85-LIVELINE. Good luck.
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10: Partly cloudy tonight with a chance for storms. Lows level off around 61. Southeast winds around 5 miles per hour. Partly cloudy skies tomorrow. Slight chance for storms, 87. Partly cloudy skies tomorrow night. Chance for storms. Lows dip down to about 57. From the Weatherology Weather Center, I'm meteorologist Paul Frobley. Right now, it's 80 degrees.
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6: Hi, it's Michelle again. Does Harry Styles' Watermelon Sugar qualify for a throwback?
7: Well, yeah, I guess. It's already been 5 years.
6: Okay, good. Thank you.
7: You're welcome. We'll play that. You were on earlier tonight.
6: Yes, sir.
7: You requested Baby Doll.
6: Yep, and I got it.
7: You were telling us all about your cat.
6: Yeah, she's good. We're all good.
7: Oh, the cat's good now?
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7: Wow, time heals all wounds, I guess.
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6: Okay, thank you, Mason. Bye.

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1: 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Could be the biggest of the summer. I don't know. It's doing pretty well. Meanwhile, Rewind starts in 10 minutes, and now...
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14: Partly cloudy tonight with a chance for storms. Lows level off around 61. Southeast winds around 5 miles per hour. Partly cloudy skies tomorrow. Slight chance for storms, 87. Partly cloudy skies tomorrow night. Chance for storms. Lows dip down to about 57. From the Weatherology Weather Center, I'm meteorologist Paul Frobley. Currently, it's 73 degrees.
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8: 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Hello, Liveline. Who's this?
9: Hello, Liveline. 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
8: What do you want to hear, Kira?
9: Do you guys have Before You Cheese by Carrie Underwood? Let's go.
8: Okay. Where are you calling from?
9: Columbus, Ohio.
8: What's going on tonight?
9: I just got off work. I'm a cart girl at a golf course.
8: Very nice. You deal with a lot of snobby rich people?
9: Oh, yeah.
8: Yeah? What's like the most entitled thing somebody's ever asked you to do?
9: I get some weird stuff that I probably won't say, but then probably like throwing money at me is a common thing.
8: Because they think you're pretty or something, or they want you to go get them a drink?
9: They want a drink, and they don't want to come towards me.
8: Well, let's play your song right now. I mean, you can be as lazy as you want. If you're throwing money at me, I'll do just about anything. Let's play your song. Thanks for calling Liveline.
9: Thank you.
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3: Partly cloudy tonight with a chance for storms. Lows level off around 61. Southeast winds around 5 miles per hour. Partly cloudy skies tomorrow. Slight chance for storms, 87. Partly cloudy skies tomorrow night. Chance for storms. Lows dip down to about 57. From the Weatherology Weather Center, I'm meteorologist Paul Frobley. Right now, it's 71 degrees.
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9: Partly cloudy tonight with a chance for storms. Lows level off around 61, southeast winds around 5 miles per hour. Partly cloudy skies tomorrow. Slight chance for storms, 87. Partly cloudy skies tomorrow night. Chance for storms. Lows dip down to about 57. From the Weatherology Weather Center, I'm meteorologist Paul Frobley. Right now, it's 69 degrees.

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6: Partly cloudy tonight with a chance for storms. Lows level off around 61, southeast winds around 5 miles per hour. Partly cloudy skies tomorrow, slight chance for storms, 87. Partly cloudy skies tomorrow night, chance for storms, lows dip down to about 57. From the Weatherology Weather Center, I'm meteorologist Paul Frobley. Right now, it's 69 degrees.

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7: Partly cloudy overnight with a slight chance of thunderstorms. Lows around 61. Southeast winds around 5 miles per hour. Slight chance of thunderstorms Wednesday, high of 88, mainly sunny skies. Chance of thunderstorms Wednesday night, lows dip down to about 57. From the Weatherology Weather Center, I'm meteorologist Paul Frobley. Currently 72.

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4: Partly cloudy overnight with a slight chance of thunderstorms. Lows around 61. Southeast winds around 5 miles per hour. Slight chance of thunderstorms Wednesday. High of 88. Mainly sunny skies. Chance of thunderstorms Wednesday night. Lows dip down to about 57. From the Weatherology Weather Center, I'm meteorologist Paul Frobley. Currently 72.

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4: Partly cloudy skies overnight with a slight chance of rain showers. Lows around 61. Winds out of the southeast around 5 miles per hour. Slight chance of thunderstorms Wednesday. High of 88. Lows level off around 57. Wednesday night, chance of thunderstorms. From the Weatherology Weather Center, I'm meteorologist Paul Tremblay. Right now, 70.
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5: 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But whoa, I might need to sit down for a spell first, though.
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7: Mainly clear skies overnight with a low of 62. Southeast winds around 5 miles per hour. Highs around 87 Wednesday, mainly sunny. Lows around 58 Wednesday night, mainly clear skies. Dry with temps above average Thursday and Friday, and highs from the upper 70s to the mid 80s. From the Weatherology Weather Center, I'm meteorologist Paul Frobley. Right now, it's 70 degrees.

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7: Mainly clear skies overnight with a low of 62. Southeast winds around 5 miles per hour. Highs around 87 Wednesday. Mainly sunny. Lows around 58 Wednesday night. Mainly clear skies. Dry with temps above average Thursday and Friday, and highs from the upper 70s to the mid 80s. From the Weatherology Weather Center, I'm meteorologist Paul Frobley. Currently, it's 68 degrees.

0: talking.
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9: Mainly clear skies overnight with a low of 62. Southeast winds around 5 miles per hour. Highs around 87. Wednesday, mainly sunny. Lows around 58. Wednesday night, mainly clear skies. Dry with temps above average Thursday and Friday, and highs from the upper 70s to the mid 80s. From the Weatherology Weather Center, I'm meteorologist Paul Frobley. Currently, it's 68 degrees.

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4: Mainly clear skies overnight with a low of 62. Southeast winds around 5 miles per hour. Lots of sunshine again Wednesday, high of 87. Wednesday night, 58. Daytime highs approaching 80 Thursday under mainly clear skies. 86 Friday. From the Weatherology Weather Center, I'm meteorologist Paul Frobley. Currently 66.

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7: Mainly clear skies overnight with a low of 62. Southeast winds around 5 miles per hour. Lots of sunshine again Wednesday, high of 87. Wednesday night, 58. Daytime highs approaching 80 Thursday under mainly clear skies. 86 Friday. From the Weatherology Weather Center, I'm meteorologist Paul Frobley. Currently 66.

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7: Mainly clear skies overnight with a low of 62. Southeast winds around 5 miles per hour. Lots of sunshine again Wednesday, high of 87. Wednesday night, 58. Daytime highs approaching 80 Thursday under mainly clear skies. 86 Friday. From the Weatherology Weather Center, I'm meteorologist Paul Frobley. Right now, 64.

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6: Mainly clear skies overnight with a low of 62. Southeast winds around 5 miles per hour. Lots of sunshine again Wednesday, high of 87. Wednesday night, 58. Daytime highs approaching 80 Thursday under mainly clear skies. 86 Friday. From the Weatherology Weather Center, I'm meteorologist Paul Frobley. Right now, 64.

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8: Bright sunshine expected today, with daytime highs approaching 87. Winds out of the east, around 5 miles per hour. Mainly clear skies tonight, lows level off around 57. Daytime highs approaching 79 tomorrow, mainly clear skies. Dry and warmer Friday and Saturday, with highs in the mid-80s. From the Weatherology Weather Center, I'm meteorologist Paul Tremblay. Right now, 61.

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8: Ample sunshine expected today, with daytime highs approaching 87. Winds out of the east, around 5 miles per hour. Mainly clear tonight, lows around 57. Clear skies tomorrow. High temperatures reach up to 80. Temperatures well above average Friday and Saturday, with highs in the mid-80s. From the Weatherology Weather Center, I'm meteorologist Paul Tremblay. Right now, 61.

0: Her name is Hillary. And she wants $300 to do what with?
1: Oh my goodness. Probably buy flowers.
0: Oh, you're on the same path as Kat. Do you have a Costco membership? Because she's going to be waiting outside today looking for somebody who has
2: just
0: one that'll let her
2: around
0: in.
2: Cash. Go on in with your card, your special card.
0: Okay. Anyways, Hillary, have you heard this game before? Coulda, shoulda, woulda. Do you know how to play?
1: Yes.
0: Okay, perfect. So you got to choose either Kat or myself to start with. Who do you think is going to give you the best odds at winning this money?
1: I'm going to have to go with my girl, Kat.
0: All right. So we will kick her out of the studio.
2: Okay.
0: And once she gets beyond the sound of our voice, what I'm going to do is I'm just going to issue you 5 words. You'll simply tell me what word pops into your brain first when you hear that word. And if Kat matches up when you come, when she comes back, then you got yourself $300. Ready to rock?
1: I'm ready.
0: All right, Hillary, your first word is gold.
1: Necklace.
0: Hillary, what's the first word you think of when you hear the word trampoline?
1: Jump.
0: Good one. And how about the first word you think of when you hear the word circle? Don't say it. I know what you wanted to say. Don't say it. You're nasty.
1: Square.
0: Okay, good one. You know, even though nobody's going to say it, everybody thought it, and that's what's the funniest about this. What's the first word, Hillary, you think of when you hear bed, B-E-D?
1: Sleep.
0: Yeah. Gosh, you and I would have been 4 for 4 right now. What's the first word you think of when you hear the word twice?
1: Twice. Oh, my. This is a hard one. I'm just going to go with twins.
0: Okay, good one. All right, let's bring Kat back. By the way, I would have went with baked on that one. Twice baked. I don't know why. That's what popped into my brain. All right. Kat, snuggle in. She's got a blanket and a lumbar support and everything, so it's going to take a minute here. You threw the lumbar support wasn't working. Why?
2: No. It just wasn't. I think I don't know. I don't know if I was using it wrong.
0: You were so big on it at first. You're like, look at me. I'm sitting so straight. I'm not hunched over.
2: I know. I hype myself up a lot for things.
0: I'm sorry to hear about your lower back, but let's get Hillary $300. Right. Now, we're going to get to one of these words, and I'll preface it by saying you're not going to want to say anything we can't say on the air, even though Hillary... got to that.
2: Did?
0: But no, she didn't. She edited herself. I'm going to need you to do the same so that we both don't get fired. But we'll get to that word in a bit.
2: Okay.
0: First, let's start with the ones I think you're going to absolutely nail. This is for $300, Hillary. Kat, what is the first word you think of when you hear the word trampoline?
2: Jump.
0: Yeah, let's go. 1 for 1.
2: I have a question about what you just said. So did she say something that can't be said, but like she cutesied it up?
0: Nope. She just went a different angle.
2: Got it.
0: Okay. So hopefully that gives you enough fuel to get going on this. Kat, what is the first? She's still giggling about it. Like she's the best. Kat, what's the first word you think of when you hear the word gold?
2: Gold medal.
0: No.
2: What did she say? Silver?
0: No. We had the same thought. Necklace.
2: Gold necklace?
0: That's what I thought of right away as well. And the dream is over.
2: Sorry.
0: Kat, what's the first word you think of when you hear the word sleep?
2: Sleep.
0: You know what? I screwed that up. What was the first word you... It was bed. Yeah, bad. So she had it right. What's the first word you think of when you hear the word twice?
2: Two.
0: She said twins, so really.
2: Twins?
0: Yeah, she struggled on that one.
2: This is not on me.
0: Here's the one you have to think.
1: That was hard.
0: Think deep. And I thought that was easy right away. I would have said twice baked.
2: Okay.
0: Like as a potato. This one you have to edit yourself, okay?
2: Okay.
0: What's the first word you think of when you hear the word circle?
2: Oh, my God. Did she?
0: She didn't say it, but everybody thought
2: round.
0: It. No, she said square.
2: Okay.
0: All right.
2: Is there something wrong with us that all 3 of us thought that?
0: I didn't think that.
2: By the way, I have
0: thought
2: a
0: round.
2: Story. Oh, you did?
1: I'm not admitting anything.
0: Yeah, okay. You don't need to. The giggle said it all. The 4 minutes of giggling said it all, Hillary.
2: Oh, my God.
0: Unfortunately, we can't get you $300, but we're going to up the jackpot to $400, and we'll play for that win, Kat.
2: Tomorrow we will play. Awesome. Tomorrow's like our Friday, so let's do 7:20.
0: Okay, 7:20, right before Psychic Kim joins us tomorrow morning. We'll give you another crack at it. Have a great day today, Hillary.
1: You as well. Thank you so much.
2: Yeah.
0: What's your story?
2: Off air.
0: Oh, you, I thought you meant... okay, great. All right. Well, you know what we'll be talking about for the next 4 minutes?
3: Coming up next.
4: Up next with Kat and JJ.
0: Right before we get to the four, before you hit the door, you're starting your morning with what, Kat, that we need to know?
2: All right. We are going to talk about that 80,000 gallon chemical tank that ruptured in Longview, Washington. How many people are still missing? And it was all over the news yesterday, that school in Tennessee that still held the graduation ceremony in torrential rain. But why did they not go inside? You're going to find out coming up with the four before you hit the door next.
4: Turn it up. In the morning, yeah. It's the Playhouse with Kat and JJ.
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13: Ample sunshine expected today, with daytime highs approaching 87. Winds out of the east, around 5 miles per hour. Mainly clear tonight, lows around 57. Clear skies tomorrow. High temperatures reach up to 80. Temperatures well above average Friday and Saturday, with highs in the mid-80s. From the Weatherology Weather Center, I'm meteorologist Paul Tremblay. Right now, 61.
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2: Moon Base program yesterday. It's part of a $20 billion effort to establish a permanent American presence at the lunar South Pole before sending astronauts back up to the surface in 2028.
3: Artemis astronauts will stay longer, explore farther, and conduct the kinds of science that advances exploration itself.
0: Now,
2: who's going up?
0: Correct me if I'm wrong. Don't we pretty much know everything about the moon?
2: I think it's like a... I don't know. What they're doing.
0: What are we really going to find out up there for $20 billion?
2: No idea. But it looked kind of unpredictable. The way that the rocks would just like fly in and make those craters. Are we going to really spend all this money?
0: It's obviously been blitzed by billions of meteorites over the years.
2: And so then what? We're going to spend all the money, build this thing.
0: Well, I think that's why they're doing it at the South Pole, because that seems like the safest area. Like, it doesn't have as many craters.
2: Craters everywhere.
0: Nah, because it doesn't...
2: You don't know.
0: It holds its north and south poles like we do.
2: NASA. An 80,000-gallon chemical tank ruptured at a pulp and paper mill in Longview, Washington, yesterday morning. So it killed one person. Jeez. They can't find eight other people. The tank contained white liquor, a sodium-based chemical used in paper processing. And it was like 60% full, then imploded at like 7:19 in the morning. People just arriving to work, some people just leaving work, and then it happened. They say it could have been worse if it were in the middle of the day, if there were more people there, but still, eight people missing, that's got to be tough for those families. A school in Tennessee getting some heat, and I watched it on the news yesterday. They had this outdoor rain or shine graduation ceremony with a plan to move them inside if there was a downpour, and it downpoured the whole time.
7: As soon as they started speaking, it just started pouring. I was like nervous that someone was gonna like slip and fall down the bleachers. My daughter was already like, we're already planning to redo photos. Like, she wants to go back and do photos on the football field and, you know, like dress up again.
0: I think it's kind of cool when they do rain or shine.
2: I didn't think that Derek was like, that would be just miserable to sit through all those names.
0: How about bring an umbrella, dummy?
2: Bring an umbrella, or like, I feel like they could have figured it was going to rain and move it inside. Why not? The high school is right there. Listen, that they just graduated from.
0: Hey, how about everybody either bring an umbrella, or maybe that's a gift to your graduates. I mean, when you're doing this, maybe you get 1,000 umbrellas one day and you just have them there and you do your rain or shine every year. And as you're walking down the aisle, you grab an umbrella.
2: Or you can go inside. The latest workout trend in New York City, it's called chess boxing. It is exactly what you think it is.
15: I've been playing competitive chess tournaments for over 20 years. Nerd. I'm a FIDE master. I teach the chess. Juan is the best at teaching boxing. We really break it down, learning how to do each punch properly. Then we go to the chess component where I'm breaking down important chess concepts. We play and we focus on making those transitions.
0: I would have been into this as a freshman in high school. For sure. I love playing chess. I love it.
2: They're like Freak the Mighty. You know, you got like the little one that needs the big one, and then together they make one mighty person. That's funny. And that is the four before you hit the door.
14: Coming up next with Kat and JJ.
2: All right. Think of something that your parents used to have you do when you were younger and you just hated it. We're going to highlight a 7-year-old, what he just did. He goes by the nickname Danger, by the way.
0: I love that.
2: Yeah, and for good reason. This kid's a badass, but your parents made you do something when you were younger and you just hated it. Maybe they would ship you off to grandpa's and you had to pick up rocks from the field or something like that. What was it? Call now, but I'm going to tell you what Danger has been up to next.
0: Our number, 320-251-1047. Use it.

0: That's all fueled by you. So good job. Remember, if you text the show, it could end up on this week's text tomorrow.
1: Coming up next, here's what's next with Kat and JJ.
0: We're getting this listener bingo. What do we have, a triple bingo yesterday?
2: We had a triple bingo yesterday. We had two for me and one for you. So let's see if we can do it again.
0: So basically, Kat and I go on the hunt for anyone listening who...
2: who had something gone, missing lately. So I'm going to tell you what happened to this U-Haul trailer. Cut to 14 years later. Super weird. They don't know where it went or why it's back. But you had something that has gone missing lately.
0: I'm looking for anyone listening who has a very unique birthmark. I saw one this weekend, this past weekend, and it, I should have grabbed a picture, but it would have been weird. Mm-hmm. But this girl had a birthmark, and it looked exactly like a dollar sign.
2: Really?
0: Yeah, and I was intrigued by it. So if either of these fit your life, get ready to call in and grab your bingo coming up next.
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4: Last summer, we did our first big family vacation. Well, I should clarify, we went to Disney. Now, if you haven't been to Disney as an adult, just imagine you're standing in line at the DMV. And that's it. Actually, it was Orlando in July, so it was kind of like standing in line on the surface of the sun. Why would we do this to ourselves? Remember when you were a kid and you'd go on vacation, you'd be like, why is Dad always in a bad mood? Now I understand. How can I spend an enormous amount of money, be uncomfortable, and listen to my children complain and whine?
3: Disney.
4: I did figure out what makes Disney truly magical, though. You can walk around for 12 hours and still gain weight. I know it's 110 out here, but these fries taste great. We eat, you know, because we want to have a good time. Really, that's all a vacation is. Just us eating in a place we've never been. Well, why don't we eat something, then we'll go and get something to eat. And we'll see that thing we're supposed to see. They probably got a snack bar there, right? After that, we should probably get something to eat, though. Then we'll eat something.
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0: All right, this is the part of the show, where we get your amazing story, but you have to fit one of the following two criteria. We call it listener bingo.
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22: Bingo!
0: All right, remember, only the first caller through gets the bingo, but you must be somebody listening who...
2: Who has had something go missing lately. After missing for 14 years, a U-Haul trailer randomly shows back up at the original owner's house. They're like, where have you been?
23: So when I opened it up, I'm like, well, that's not normal. And then I was looking for the license plate, and the license plate's gone too, so I knew something was up. For 14 years, multiply that by $30 a day, and be about $153,000. And then you have to add on the tax, of course, so that rounded up to about $165,000.
0: So I read about these guys at the U-Haul place. They're not even going to go looking for the person that's had it for 14 years. They're just happy to have it back.
2: Right. Because of all the
0: for 14 years plus, I mean, you're not going to find Jim Smith and go, hey, Jim, you owe me $153,000. He's just not going to get that money, right? But yeah, they're just happy to have it back.
2: So you had something that went missing lately. What was it?
0: I'm going to go looking for anyone listening who, and I know this is tough on the radio, but you have a very unique birthmark. Met a girl over the weekend, a friend of my daughter's, and she was waitressing at this place we were at. And my daughter goes, show him your birthmark. And she lifted like the side of her shirt. She has a birthmark that is, and it's different colored. Like it's a dark birthmark.
2: Yeah.
0: And it really is close to the like size of like a dollar bill sign.
2: Wow. Does it have hair?
0: No, I didn't notice any hair.
2: Oh, what color? But, is that like a port wine?
0: No. It's almost like it's tanner than her skin.
2: Okay.
0: You know what I mean? And it was like, so I knew it wasn't like a reverse thing. Like you put the sticker on in the tanning booth. Reverse of that.
2: Okay.
0: So, like, everything around it was much lighter, but this, and it really was close to a dollar sign. And I, like I said, I would have taken a picture of it, but that would have been weird when I was like, hey, Regan, let me photograph your friend pulling her shirt up. Right. So, I'm looking for anyone listening who has a very unique birthmark, or maybe you're somebody listening who...
2: Who has had something go missing? What was it? You got it back, maybe? Let us know.
0: If either of these fit, you got to call now. 320-251-1047. First person through gets the bingo, so go!

0: Ample sunshine expected today with daytime highs approaching 87. Winds out of the east around 5 miles per hour. Mainly clear tonight. Lows dip down to about 57. Tomorrow, highs level off around 80. Dry with temps well above average. Friday and Saturday, and highs in the mid-80s. From the Weatherology Weather Center, I'm meteorologist Paul Tremblay. Right now, it's 61 degrees.
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8: It's Kat and JJ back in the playhouse.
9: And I'm over here. No, over here.
10: That's wrong.
11: Oh my God, did you hear this?
7: If it's happening in Hollywood, we're talking about it.
9: It's funny because she was only half blind. I wouldn't make a joke if she was like, you wouldn't do it all to Stevie the way Wonder. Blind. Never.
10: Got it.
9: But Anne Hathaway divulging on a podcast recently that she was half blind. It was kind of a scary decade for her.
12: I was half blind for 10 years, 30 to 40. I had an early onset cataract. It impacted my vision so much that I was basically legally blind out of my left eye. I wound up getting surgery. I didn't realize how bad it had gotten until I could finally see the full spectrum.
10: Jeez.
9: Yeah, very scary.
10: And those are like peak years for her too.
9: She made tons of movies. Yeah. I can't imagine like how tough that would be to like have to hit your mark and everything like that.
10: Or read a script.
9: Ahead of the season 10 reunion of Summer House, which is going to air on Bravo. One aired last night, but West Wilson was opening up about dating Amanda, who she left her husband to be with West, okay? And mind you, Amanda has been best friends with West's ex-girlfriend. Are you with me?
10: No.
9: Anyway, so he is now kind of apologizing for lying. It's just never the right route to go.
13: I really, really, really regret the lying part of it, because now it's like no matter what happens or what I say, I like have not a lot of ground to stand on.
9: he has one of those dumb faces where like the mouth is always open, you know, like
14: I assume anyone hitting reality TV at this point anymore is of a subspecies.
9: So I don't know how to get on a certain reality show that I want to be on.
14: Which one do you want to be on?
9: The millionaire show that I was telling you about where they all go to that huge mansion, the Stag.
14: Oh, and then one of them's a liar.
9: There's no way. I looked on the internet, the World Wide Web. There's no way of finding out how to get on the show. So I don't know if they like do their own seeking through social media or friends of a friend or whatever, but I want to be on that
14: show. So the theory of that one is there's all these people are living in the same house, but one of them is a secret millionaire and you got to try and figure out who it is.
9: And you have to do certain like little challenges that

0: November 1st at the Target Center. You're gonna be there. And so is Somber. And you guys are gonna become best friends and lifelong mates.
1: Forever and ever.
0: Amen. But first you have to win your tickets. You gotta call now at 320 25

0: 1047. We'll take caller number 10 and play the no-name movie game. Kat has a movie in mind. She will describe it. You'll have 30 seconds to name that movie. This should be super easy, but she can't use any of the words from the title of the movie and no character names. Beyond that, everything is open. She will describe that movie. Being a broadcast professional, you will figure it out, and then you will win the tickets. Can you give us a genre? How about what decade is this movie from?
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14: Now back to the Playhouse with Kat and JJ.
15: All right, so we're going to get to Sarah's Snapchat mess. I had to screenshot her screenshots. She said, can you talk about this on your show? She had screenshotted several interactions, different interactions with this guy that she's been interested in. And she's like, the first few times it was like, oh, but now she's like, I want to go somewhere with him, but I don't know if I can do that with his lack of understanding for grammar, how to spell things.
16: Not everybody had an English teacher as a mother cat.
15: But can you read, or like, don't you know? The grown-ups that don't know the 2-2-2, there, that surprises me.
16: That really matters to you?
15: It does. And it's really, when I look at how he texted her, okay, I'll read two of them because they're quick, but she sent me 3, and it's very hard to text somebody and have it not autocorrect.
16: Right.
15: Or it'll have the red line underneath it, and then you can fix it. So that's why I'm like, God, he's going up. Oh, above and beyond. So one of them is, do you know what time you'll be ready tonight? So do you N-O, what time you'll be ready, T-O-N-I-T-E. That's not even a word. That would just, I don't know if that would autocorrect. I should try it in my texting. Then the other one is, I seen your friend at my work Tuesday. Tuesday is not capitalized. That is almost impossible because it does autocorrect.
16: I seen.
15: And then she said hi. It just, I don't know. I don't want to say he's dumb, but that would be really tough for me.
16: Dumb and uneducated are two different things. I would say he's uneducated.
15: Sarah, this is where a perfect pros and cons list comes into play. Is he hot? That would be a pro.
16: I think you weed out most potential daters if you're looking for somebody educated.
15: I just think you do. I think it's pretty easy,
16: I think you're
15: too.
16: Fishing in a pond with very few fish if you need somebody to be grammatically correct all the time.
15: You can't fake that. If you're faking being grammatically correct, then you're just right. Like, you can't fake that. You just know what you're doing.
16: I want to know if anyone else is on this kind of struggle bus, or maybe you're out there dating and you've had to just eliminate a potential mate because they can't spell, can't speak the Queen's English.
15: Yeah, would that be a make or break for you if somebody
16: would be
15: texting? Because I think of like the long haul. When you're dating, you are dating to mate most of the time. And this is who I want helping my kids, rearing them, and then not being able to know the difference between no, K-N-O-W, and then
16: when N-O. You're in your 20s, it still might be kind of cool. But when you're looking for a lifelong mate, like, I'm very happy my wife has multiple degrees because she's very smart.
15: So
16: and
15: it
16: she can,
15: is a,
16: it's very important to me. Yeah. I wouldn't go out there and date a dummy. I couldn't do it.
15: Derek can't spell a lot of things, but it's so weird what he knows. Like, you sit and watch Jeopardy with him. I've talked about this before. It is creepy.
16: Yeah, he knows all the answers of the reruns.
15: He knows. No, he doesn't. It's like the most wild thing. I'm like, you just said across. And like in your everyday jargon.
16: But I hear him say especially a lot.
15: Especially.
16: That one drives me crazy. I'll be listening to a show and I'll go, did you just say especially?
15: Yeah. Espresso. Do you want an extra shot of espresso? You know, stuff like that. But then I'm like,
16: but he's not a dummy.
15: No. I'm like, how do you know all this stuff on Jeopardy?
16: Do me a favor real quick and call us if you've been in this situation, either sex, right? Male or female. But you were dating a dummy and it just couldn't work because they were just a dunce.
15: Yeah. Rihanna says instant turn off. Adios. Can't do it.
16: All right. Calls are rolling in. I want to get to yours next. 320-251-1047.

0: Good morning, and thanks for making us part of your routine. It's Kat and JJ. I love that you want to be part of the show, whether you call, you text, you hit us with an email or a DM, or maybe even Snapchat Kat over the long Memorial Day weekend and complain about your potential mate.
1: Yep, as Sarah did. She's like, girl, I need your help, your listeners' help, and I said, let's do it. So she had sent me some screenshots, different interactions with this guy that she's been dating, and she had said, you know, he's so cute and funny, but but I'm really stuck on these. So I looked at some of the text messages. One was, do you know what time you'll be ready tonight? And no was N-O. And then tonight was T-O-N-I-T-E, which I'm like, I'm going to say this and someone's going to be like, no, that's like the British version. It's not. So I Googled it. Not even, I feel like your phone would just fix it for you. And then the other one, doesn't even roll off my tongue to say this, but I seen your friend at my work on Tuesday. Tuesday, not capitalized. She said, hi. That's how I read that. I seen your friend at my work.
0: Seen your friend.
1: She said hi. That's how I read that. Of like, just like kind of an oaf, not knowing. But that would be a big hang up for me.
0: Crystal, your big hang up is what if you're dating a hot guy but he's kind of a dummy?
1: Crystal.
2: Yeah.
0: Yeah. Remember when we talked to you?
2: Yeah.
0: Okay.
2: Yeah. Sorry, I can barely hear you guys. You guys keep cutting in and out.
1: Oh, dang.
0: You need a new cell phone carrier. So what's the big hang up here with a hot guy? If he's got bad grammar, you can't stand what?
2: I can't stand them texting and it not being correct. Like, if you don't know how to spell something, like she said, they got autocorrect.
1: Yeah.
2: And it drives me nuts when they don't know how to spell. Like, you're how old and you don't know how to spell? Like, it really irritates me. It's a huge turnoff.
0: So if I was texting you and I said, I seen you the other day, that would be it. We would never be able to date anymore.
2: No, I guess that's different. But like the two and two and the there and there, that just drives me insane when they don't know the difference. Like, how do you not know that the difference? Isn't that like first or second grade?
0: How long have you been single?
2: I've actually been single for like 2 years now, okay. But I have an 8-month-old daughter.
1: So looking for a potential mate, what does that look like for you? What do they have to have as far as?
2: I'm not sure. Right now I'm not really looking. I'm more just focusing on my daughter moment. So I'm not really looking right now. But in the past, it's always been like a huge turnoff if someone didn't know how to spell something correctly. Yeah,
0: I get it. I really get it. I mean, it's hard to have a civil, intelligent conversation with somebody who doesn't speak the Queen's English. It's a big, I could never do it.
2: Oh, yeah. Yes, definitely.
0: All right. Hey, thanks for chiming in. Hope you have a good day.
2: Yeah, thank you. You too.
0: Take care. Tanya, dating a guy with a dumb, not intelligent mind going well?
3: I mean, they say an intelligence gap relationship sometimes works. I have dated guys that are definitely way less intelligent and good at English than me. It's hard. Grammar on text is one thing. Posting on social media, if it's like a your once in a while, but if it's like really bad,
0: right?
3: I don't know, long term, I would have to weigh like, you know, go ahead.
1: You know what's kind of tough for me is to watch like business owners post, you know what I mean? Like when they do like an invite to a new celebration or event that they're doing and things are spelled wrong. It's like, you might be really good at what you do as a business owner, you know, but there's more to it.
0: Especially dating a dummy. Like, it's just, I'll be the one that finally said, don't date a dummy. If they're dumb, let them date other dumb people.
1: Yeah,
0: like,
1: it would be tough.
0: If you're educated and you're smart, then date smart people. I mean, minus that initial attraction of like, wow, they're scorching hot. When you speak to them, if they're a dummy, what are you getting out of that?
3: Yeah, I mean, I broke up with everyone that was dumb. I can't. It's hard for me to find someone because I'm intelligent and I totally get that. I don't know if they were using their social media a lot to promote any kind of, you know, artistic work or business, like you're saying, or. Yeah, I would have to. I don't know. Yeah. I can't. I couldn't make it work. I don't think.
0: And that you brought up social media, that's where you see it. That's where you see people's true intelligence.
1: My husband just texted, "Get hip, you old people. That's the way people talk." No.
0: So declare your education useless. Don't use it. Everybody be dumb.
1: But he was awesome with his punctuation. I'm proud of him.
0: I bet he worked on that for about 5 minutes and then sent it to you. He ran it through a couple of AI models.
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0: The 8 o'clock hour is basically your chance to make bank around here. We'll try and open Kat's Cash Cube for thousands of dollars coming up just after 8. And then suds or soda could mean you winning $1,000 if you know the difference between the sound of a can of beer opening and a can of soda. But before all that, our second round of paparazzi. Let's gossip. What do you got?
1: Most people would head for the hills if they see two black snakes trying to get it on. You just let them do it. But who stepped in, grabbed them both, and paid for it after? You're going to find out coming up with Radio Paparazzi next.
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6: Ample sunshine expected today with daytime highs approaching 87. Winds out of the east around 5 miles per hour. Mainly clear tonight. Lows dip down to about 57. Tomorrow, highs level off around 80. Dry with temps well above average. Friday and Saturday and highs in the mid-80s. From the Weatherology Weather Center, I'm meteorologist Paul Tremblay. Right now, it's 64 degrees.
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1: Imagine you were making love in the desert and RFK Jr. just grabbed you both.
15: Oh my God.
16: Look, if it's happening, we're talking about it.
0: That was an amazing tease.
1: I just couldn't. All right, so RFK Jr., he was out at Dr. Oz's compound. And they notice over by the pool, these two black snakes that were doing the mating dance, okay? And RFK Jr. is like, move, I'll grab them.
17: They were having sex. What were they?
18: They're black snakes.
19: Opposite. Okay, honey, let it go. Oh, my God.
0: Then they start biting him. He didn't even, that guy didn't even budge. He was getting bit by snakes and he didn't budge.
1: No, just over and over again, getting bit. And his poor wife, Cheryl Hines, probably has these conversations daily.
0: Well, he was like,
1: put it down. Stop touching it.
0: They were probably like, you need what do you call it? The vaccine, antidote.
1: Not today.
0: No, I'm not taking that vaccine.
1: Not today. All right. So Emily Blunt, she had, of course, well, she's famous. Her husband, John Krasinski, they're both famous. They're going to have famous people at their wedding, but you can't account for how your family will act around Meryl Streep.
4: And my mum and John's mum started ominously dancing towards Meryl and like going like this to her, you know. And she indulged them. But I said to her afterwards, I was like, what did you feel when they came for you? And she went, I wanted to hurl myself into the lake.
1: I love when she does her American accent. All right. So Chelsea Handler dishing. And normally, like, celebrities will be coy with any other story that involves another celebrity. She's like, no, I'm going to tell you that Bobby Flay was one of the worst people to date.
15: They brought me the bill. And I'm
1: What? No.
15: And then like somebody was like, oh yeah, he's really cheap. He's really cheap. And I was like, oh, I hate cheap. Like, I don't
1: know.
15: If you're penurious, I'm not interested in you. I'm generous and I like people to be generous with their money.
0: You know how many people are looking up the word penurious right now?
1: Well, just to be labeled as a cheapskate, that's almost as bad as not being able to know the difference between two.
0: It's not like that guy's lacking money.
1: Right.
0: You know what I mean?
1: He's
0: cheapo. I get being frugal, but you got money. Pay the bill.
1: But I think he also dated Giada De Laurentiis, you know, the other cook. And she said the same thing and that he was also one of the worst people to date.
0: A lot of people say you don't get rich by throwing your money around.
1: Well, blowing out their candles today, Andre 3000 is God-given name from Outkast 51.
0: Did we look up what his actual God-given name is?
1: I had 2 hours to do that. Hold on. His real name is Andre 3000. No,
0: shut up.
1: Andre Lauren Benjamin. That's a pretty name.
0: Hmm. I like 3000.
1: Okay.
16: Coming up next with Kat and JJ.
0: All right, this is your 3-minute warning to take a look right now at what Kat's cash cube looks like. How do you do that? You text the word cube, C-U-B-E, to 320-251-1047 in 3 minutes. If you can tell us how much money is in there, you can keep it all.

0: Let's give away some money. Reddit Open Cats Cash Cube. Thanks to the law offices of Brad, Sean, Bryant. We got a cube. There's money in it. You tell us how much money's in there, you can have it all.
1: Pretty simple.

0: Oh, I lost him way too early as well.
1: That's it.
0: Good morning. It's Kat and JJ. So when you look down at your phone, do you know how much pressure that's actually putting on your neck?
2: No. Well, 8 pounds.
0: Way more than that.
2: But the human head weighs 8 pounds.
0: Right, but that's not exactly how the physics of it works. If you look down at your phone, the amount of pressure on your spine is the equivalent of putting a 60-pound weight on your neck.
2: Really?
0: So your phone is down, you look down on it. That's 60 pounds of pressure on your upper vertebrae.
2: Mm-hmm.
0: Obviously, if you do it an hour a day, some people more than that, think about how that builds up a 60-pound weight on your head for an hour a day. I mean, your upper spine, your...
2: That does feel heavy just to, not while you're driving, but try that. Just to, like, hang your head like that.
0: Now, think of how...
2: That is heavy.
0: Just do a quick analysis today of every time you see somebody looking down at their phone. And it's weird if you're looking straight ahead at your phone, everyone's going to think you're taking a picture of them, right?
2: Yeah.
0: If I was to do this, you would be like, quit taking a picture. Or don't post that.
2: Put a filter on that. My kid has the best posture. I don't know where it came from, but he'll keep it up like that. He'll like rest his arm up so it's like face level.
0: In front of his face.
2: Yeah.
0: Yeah, that's the way you're supposed to do it. So if you see somebody looking down, I want you to, you know.
2: Go correct them.
0: Yeah. Just lift their phone up.
2: Go touch them.
0: Like, that was 60 pounds, Marie.
2: Yeah. Grab both sides of like at their ears. Bring their head up. Mm. You won't get any static.
0: You'll go far with our advice, guys.
3: Coming up next. Here's what's next with Kat and JJ.
0: So, do you know the difference in sound of a soda being opened or a can of beer being opened? If so, you might be able to dethrone Mason from Clarissa. The best we've done so far is 4. I think this is ridiculous. I need somebody to step up and get on the leaderboard for $1,000. We're playing Suds or Soda next.
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9: Ample sunshine expected today with daytime highs approaching 87. Winds out of the east around 5 miles per hour. Mainly clear skies tonight. Lows level off around 57. 80 tomorrow. Temperatures well above average Friday and Saturday with highs in the mid-80s. From the Weatherology Weather Center, I'm meteorologist Paul Trombley. Currently 66.
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0: Can you tell, for $1,000, can you tell the difference between us opening a can of soda or a can of beer?
2: No, and some people say it with such conviction that it's impressive. You wonder if they play poker often.
0: Our player yesterday, first two, bang, yeah. Bang, bang, she knew them both, and then, she got tripped up on the third one. Current leader is Mason in Clarissa, Minnesota. The best our audience can do is four in a row. Come on.
2: When you developed this, you were like, we're going to be in like the late teens.
0: I thought we'd end up with like 20, 25.
2: Yeah.
0: Not so much. You want to take a stab at it? Let's go. 320-251-1047. If you're caller 10, your chance to get on the leaderboard, which could lead you $1,000 closer to a big, big holiday season. Let's go.

0: listening back to that. That was impressive.
1: That was very impressive.
0: Heather going 6 for 7 on suds or soda. So do we have, we do have a new leader in the clubhouse. It is Heather from St. Cloud. She got 6 correct in a row. If you think you can do better than that, we're going to play about the same time tomorrow. So it'll be about 8:30 tomorrow morning. Suds or soda could get you on the leaderboard and $1,000.
2: Coming up next. It's Kat and JJ, and here's what's next.
1: All right, so I'd love to get to Kaylee's text. Do we have time? We have time. So if you have a friend that is a fur mama, a fur daddy, they bring their dog everywhere. What her text implied was that she might have just lost a friendship when she told her friend that her dog, her friend's dog, can no longer come over to her house. But the reason why any parent out there would be like, Kaylee, you have full right to say this. All right, I'm going to go through her text coming up next.
3: Comedy gold.
4: Last summer, we did our first big family vacation. Well, I should clarify, we went to Disney. Now, if you haven't been to Disney as an adult, just imagine you're standing in line at the DMV. And that's it. Actually, it was Orlando in July, so it was kind of like standing in line on the surface of the sun. Remember when you were a kid and you'd go on vacation, you'd be like, why is Dad always in a bad mood? Now I understand. How can I spend an enormous amount of money, be uncomfortable, and listen to my children complain and whine? Disney. I did figure out what makes Disney truly magical, though. You can walk around for 12 hours and still gain weight. I know it's 110 out here, but these fries taste great. We eat, you know, because we want to have a good time. Really, that's all a vacation is. Just us eating in a place we've never been. Well, why don't we eat something, then we'll go and get something to eat. And we'll see that thing we're supposed to see. They probably got a snack bar there, right? After that, we should probably get something to eat, though. Then we'll eat something.
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0: Hey, good morning. Heads up, the psychic Kim is here tomorrow from 7:30 till 8. So if you're one of the 64,312 people that call after we have psychic Kim on the show saying, when is she going to be here next? This is your heads up at 7:30 tomorrow morning. I'm JJ. She's Kat. Want to read this text real quick?
1: Yes, from Kaylee. And it came in. She said, Playhouse! Exclamation point. Can you do a topic about something that's happening in my life? My friend has a dog that she brings everywhere. I have let her bring him to my house before. It had a couple of accidents on my floor. Wow. My daughter is starting to crawl, and I really don't want unnecessary germs on the floor. I told her that he can come over, but when he does, he has to stay outside. She was not happy with that. She's been cold ever since I said that. My husband said, well, you just found out who your true friend really is. Should I tell her that he can come inside? No, Kaylee. No, that is her problem. Like, if you're...
0: When did you lose control of your house?
1: I don't know. My kid came over and puked and peed under your
0: pool table.
1: Pool table. We wiped it right
0: up. I didn't say you can't bring your kid over anymore.
1: Right. But also, like, these are house rules. I think pets are different. Pets carry different germs than humans do.
0: Less germs.
1: Different germs that could affect a baby in a big way. Kaylee, no, you got to stand your ground. And no true friend would ever push back or give you grief about this, I don't think. I think your husband's right. I think you just found out who your true friend is.
0: I think that is such a weird mentality to think you can bring your dog in. Now, listen, if it's a service dog, right, and you might have a seizure and that dog can help keep you safe, I get all that. That doesn't sound like that's what this is. If it's just your dog, I mean, we barely bring our dog anywhere. My wife to the occasional baseball game.
1: Yeah.
0: But like, we're really kind of trying to be cool with everyone else. Now, there are a ton, when we bring our dog somewhere, tons of people that you don't know love this dog. Oh, what's his name? Right. They do all that stuff because people love dogs. But listen, if I'm like, you can't bring your dog over unless it stays outside, wouldn't that be the clear, like, firework to you that I shouldn't just bring my dog over, period?
1: Yeah, and you have to respect, too, like, how does your husband feel about that whole thing? I made a huge mistake when Derek and I got our first house, and Liam hadn't been born yet, but my mom came up, and my mom is much like another dog owner out there where you think your dog is welcomed everywhere, which is not true. And she brought that little dog, Connor, like a teacup terrier, and she let him run all over the house. I forgot to pick up the water bowl, which was a dead giveaway when Derek got home. He's like, why is there a water bowl on the floor?
0: Okay, so what was the problem if the dog problem didn't is, doo-doo or anything?
1: The problem is there was a dog in the house, and that's not the house we live in. We don't live in a house where dogs are welcome.
0: Jeez.
1: My garage would welcome Addison in a heartbeat. but your dog stays in my
0: so
1: garage.
0: So my dog ran into your house, you're and just ran
1: Garrett
0: around.
1: Garrett would freak.
0: Really?
1: Oh my God.
0: It doesn't shed, it's hypoallergenic, not it doesn't welcome. Bite, nothing like no. that. It, that dog would not be welcome in your home.
1: Not at all.
0: That's bananas
1: Humans,
0: to me.
1: Welcome, come in. Dogs, not so much.
0: How would you handle this? You're about to lose a friend because their dog can't come into your home. Do you give in and just be like, it's no big deal? Or do you really stand your ground? I'd love to know how you think about this, what you think about it, okay? 320-251-104.

0: Morning, it's Kat and JJ. Tell me about the cup of ice.
1: Okay, so my mom's at school, so I can tell this story. She called me the other day. She goes, you will not believe it. She's a member of the Big Buddy Club. You know, the Big Buddy drink cups.
0: What is that? Is that 7-Eleven?
1: The gas station? No, I think it's, is it Holiday? Maybe? PDQ? I don't know. But yeah, she fills it up every day on her way to school with a big DC. Loves her some Diet Coke. She's tried to kick that habit about 400 times throughout my life.
0: Why?
1: But she just keeps going after
0: Why kick that habit?
1: Why? If I were to reach for a cola, it'd be, you know, maybe a Diet Coke or a Diet Pepsi, you know, they taste
0: What's
1: similar.
0: Better than an ice cold Diet Coke?
1: I know.
0: With some like Sonic ice in it?
1: Yeah, it makes her nicer.
0: You know, for so sure. We just takes the edge off.
1: Keep one around. But she went to the gas station and it's in the morning. She goes to fill up and she's got her cup of ice. And she goes and presses nothing, presses. And then some water comes out and she's like, oh my God, you know. And then so she just got frustrated and just put it down and walked out. She didn't do anything else. She didn't go get like a can
0: These
1: of Diet
0: Coke. Such a special breed.
1: And put it in the ice. She just like called it a day after that. She gets in her car. All of a sudden she looks down and then she looks up and there's someone at her window. And it's the guy that works mornings. And she's not used to seeing him. And he said, did you just take a cup of ice? She goes, no, I left it over there at the fountain machine. You can throw it out because your Diet Coke is not working. And he puts his head in her car to make sure that she told the truth. And he examines like her car, does not see a cup of ice. And he does like the Larry David. Okay. You know, and walks away. And she was so offended that someone would assume that she stole a cup of ice.
0: I'm very surprised that he chased after. What does it cost? What does it cost if you want a cup of ice?
1: I think it's free.
0: I've had the point where my son was playing in a baseball game, and either he pitched or he caught, and maybe it was like a tournament where he had a sore arm, or if he was catching like sore knees. Where I stopped by a gas station before, and I'd be like, "Hey, any chance I can just get some ice? My kid just finished a tournament, and his knees hurt." And they go, "Yeah, there's bags right here to get as much as you want."
1: Right.
0: I don't
1: know what the deal was. Maybe he was like given a shot at mornings.
0: Oh.
1: And he's like, I'm not going to screw this up. Nobody's stealing on my time. But to put his whole head went in her car. And she was so offended that she went in the next day, talked to the morning manager, who knows her very well.
0: Of course she went in and talked to the manager.
1: And she was like, you will not believe.
0: That kid flew too close to the sun.
1: Touched it. You don't do that. You're going to learn today. But yeah, she was like, I'm going back in tomorrow.
0: Your mom is scary.
2: Coming up next.
3: Up next with Kat and JJ.
0: I fear like four people on the planet. One of them is Mike Tyson.
1: Yep.
0: The other one, your mom on the all three. Like she's
1: she's the other three.
0: She can get unhinged quick.
1: Yeah. Yep. So.
0: And I can't believe you guys haven't moved further away. Like, you're still within a quick drive.
1: She doesn't act that way with me. It's because I'm not the keeper of the DC, you know. So, just always have some on hand.
0: It's like a heroin junkie. let's get into our last round of paparazzi real quick this morning. More to gossip about, like.
1: Okay, celebs are weighing in L.A. on what their next move would be if Spencer Pratt became mayor. Remember all those celebrities that are like, if Donald Trump gets into office, I'm moving to Canada. And everyone's like, okay.
0: Nobody
1: And
0: did.
1: They're still here. But, like, what are the celebs going to do when he takes over? Coming up with Radio Paparazzi next.
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5: Ample sunshine expected today, with daytime highs approaching 87. Winds out of the east, around 5 miles per hour. Mainly clear skies tonight, lows level off around 57. 80 tomorrow. Temperatures well above average, Friday and Saturday, with highs in the mid-80s. From the Weatherology Weather Center, I'm meteorologist Paul Trombley. Right now, 68.
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1: Could he really be the change LA needs?
19: Oh my God.
20: If it's happening in Hollywood, we're talking about it.
1: You got to wonder what other celebrities think about Spencer Pratt's run to be the mayor of Los Angeles. And Lisa Rinna, another reality show star, is weighing in on her feelings.
21: Listen, I'm a reality person. You wouldn't want me as mayor. Really? I mean, let's just face it. I love him. I think he's amazing. I just think we did that. Let's have somebody that's already been mayor.
0: I'm guessing if they were mayor, they don't want to be mayor again.
1: I would think so. So let's see. What if he like surprises everyone and he is the best at it? Anne Hathaway dishing on the fact that she had some big obstacles to overcome when she was in her 30s.
22: I was half blind for 10 years, 30 to 40. I had an early onset cataract. It impacted my vision so much that I was basically legally blind out of my left eye. I wound up getting surgery. I didn't realize how bad it had gotten until I could finally see the full spectrum.
0: That's got to be crazy at the peak of your career, only being able to see out of one eye.
1: I know. I'm kind of curious to go back through those movies and see if I see anything. All right, so Simpsons writer who predicted Trump's presidency 26 years ago announced his own 2028 run. Is this real?
23: I'd love to help, but I'm not a lawyer. I'm just a self-proclaimed prophet who went to law school, graduated, passed the bar. Wait, I am a lawyer. I can be a politician. I'm running for president. My platform, America for All. Let's do this.
0: I'm at like the why not point right now when it comes to politics.
1: Let's see. Some people might surprise us. Blowing out their candles today, the naked chef Jamie Oliver turning 51.
15: Coming up next with Kat and JJ.
0: Listener bingo. Have you heard this before? It's one of our favorite segments. We each come up with something that we're looking for from a listener. This morning, Kat was looking for anyone listening who?
1: Who had something go missing and then maybe found it. Maybe it's still missing. What is it?
0: Or miraculously it just appeared all of a sudden. I was looking for anyone listening who's got a really unique birthmark. And we had a lady named Renee call, and she had both of them. You got to stick tight for this in a few. Just one.

0: talk about.
1: You have any birthmarks?
2: I don't have any. Liam has one.
1: Yeah.
2: On his, yeah, lower back right side.
1: What does it look like?
2: It's not huge. It's like maybe the size of like a silver dollar. And it's brown and squiggly.
1: So I met a girl over the weekend who has a birthmark that looks almost exactly like a dollar sign. And I was like,
2: weird.
1: You're destined to be a billionaire, trillionaire probably by the time she gets to our age. But we were looking for that, like unique birthmarks. Or maybe you lost something and then it miraculously showed up again. With listener Bingo and talk to a woman named Renee. She covered both of them. You have to hear her story. Coming up next.
3: Comedy gold.
4: My parents used to take me camping every year. Not like wilderness camping. They'd take me to some campground somewhere. You guys ever been to a campground? Right? Yeah. Yeah. It's basically a bunch of people who don't live in a trailer park yet like to vacation there. A lot of tube tops running around. A lot of drunken elderly people. I just tried to fit in. That's what I did. I just tried to fit in. I just kind of hung out with everybody else in some lot somewhere. Right? Like, what? Ed caught 40 bluegill. Oh, well, pass the dirty ketchup. This is living. I wonder what the poor people are doing.
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18: Ample sunshine expected today, with daytime highs approaching 87. Winds out of the east, around 5 miles per hour. Mainly clear skies tonight, lows level off around 57. 80 tomorrow. Temperatures well above average Friday and Saturday, with highs in the mid-80s. From the Weatherology Weather Center, I'm meteorologist Paul Trombley. Right now, 70.
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22: Bingo.
1: All right, so Kat's on the hunt this morning for anyone listening who...
2: who has had something go missing. Where is it? It came back, like that U-Haul story. 14 years later, they got their U-Haul back.
23: So when I opened it up, I'm like, well, that's not normal. And then I was looking for the license plate, and the license plate's gone too, so I knew something was up. For 14 years... multiply that by $30 a day, it'd be about $153,000. And then you have to add on the tax, of course. So that rounded up to about $165,000.
2: No cameras when it was taken or returned. Like, you couldn't figure
1: someone
2: it out.
1: Someone just borrowed it for 14 years and then slid it right back into the inventory.
2: Weird. So, yeah, you had something go missing.
1: I'm on the hunt for anyone listening who's got a very unique birthmark. I met a girl over the weekend, and she has like a dollar bill sign birthmark.
2: What weird pigment.
1: Boy, you are just destined to make some money at that point, right? Like, and I wonder if it kind of grew into that or if that's what it was like in a, as a baby. Mm-hmm. I didn't ask a lot of questions because it was weird.
2: Yeah.
1: And she was like, you know, 24. And I was like, this is going to be a little pervy. But I thought it was cool. And I had never seen anything like that. And then we talked to Renee for a half a second. She's like, I think I have both. You think you have a double bingo?
24: This call will be recorded.
25: Yes.
1: She's recording us talking to her. I got you. Okay.
2: We'll have it in the podcast, girl. So yeah. That's okay.
25: I called my husband right when I got through. I wanted to show him that I actually did get through. I apologize. So the lost thing, not as lost as his, but I did lose my son a couple of years ago. He was taking the school bus home from school, and they had changed the bus route, but they didn't let parents know. So instead of him being the last drop off, he was the first drop off. So he was dropped off with nobody there to pick him up. Luckily, we had somebody that lived in the complex that he went to school with, and he was smart enough to just go into the building with his friend.
2: Yeah.
25: So he was in the house with his friend, but mom was panicking trying to find him. So it wasn't as long as his, but it was definitely terrifying, traumatizing. The police out here did amazing. They found him within the hour. So
1: wow.
2: How do you explain that to someone that doesn't have kids? How do you explain that feeling? The feeling of, like, what if the worst case scenario?
25: Like, my heart was going to explode.
2: Yes, I know. It's
25: worst
2: horrible.
25: Thing in the world.
1: Well, I've never lost my kids, so I wouldn't know about that.
2: Oh, aren't you just perfect?
1: Renee, tell me about your weird birthmark.
25: I'm so lucky. Mm-hmm. Oh, but weird birthmark I have, it looks like a Pac-Man ghost on my left hip. I'm Black and Mexican, so I do have some pigmentation to my skin, but I'm a lot lighter. But my birthmark is, like, white. It's, like... like, my body just ran out of toner when I was being born. It's a white Pac-Man ghost.
2: So it has the little squiggly lines at the bottom and then rounded at the top?
25: It even has the little eyes.
2: You'll have to text us a picture. We get pictures.
1: Can you take a picture of that and text it to us?
25: Yeah, I'm out running errands right now, but when I get home, I can definitely take it.
1: That's awesome. Do. Thank you for calling Double Bingo. I love it. Have a great morning.
25: Thank you. You too.
1: Take care. What is that like, losing your kid?
2: Oh, it's a horrible feeling. And I only lost Liam in Target for like 5 minutes.
1: Where's he going to go?
2: He was watching me the whole time. Just horrible. He was probably just giggling, but I was like screaming his name. You know, you never know. You turn your back for a second. Somebody's been watching you and your kid takes that time to just grab them real quick. Cover their mouths and you never see them again.
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1: So earlier this morning, we decided we were going to check Kat's moral compass. We found out that she's a hit and run enabler. She would probably narc on your kid, and thievery is not beyond her. If you missed it this morning, it was very shocking. You've got to hang on for it. I could be-

0: So of the hit and run, narking on an 18-year-old, or just straight out stealing, which one are you most embarrassed about?
1: I would say the stealing.
0: The steal, okay.
1: Yeah.
0: So not the hit and run. You're not ashamed of that at all.
1: Right. And I really wouldn't change my answer about the stealing. I'd still, and it's not stealing. They gave me the extra money.
0: But you're taking money that's not yours. That's stealing.
1: They gave me money they should not have.
0: We ran Kat's Moral Compass through the ringer this morning, and if you missed it, there were some shocking results to very simple questions. You should hear this next.
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3: It's Kat and JJ in the Playhouse and on demand.
0: I would like to recalibrate your moral compass, Kat. And I found a couple of questions that I thought would really let listeners get to know what kind of person you are deep down. Good, bad, or ugly, you just have to be absolutely honest with your answers, okay?
1: Okay. I feel like I'm an honest person. I'm an open book.
0: We're about to see. Your neighbor has a completely empty driveway, but he parks in front of your house all the time. Do you say something to him?
1: No. I moan about it in the house.
0: Complain to others.
1: Yeah.
0: Every day.
1: Mm-hmm. Or I say it out loud when I go to get the mail, hoping his window is open, hoping he hears.
0: I'm not surprised by that answer. I know you don't like confrontation. How about this one? You're backing out of a parking space. You barely bump another car. Nobody saw it. It barely left a mark. Do you leave a note or do you just scoot out?
1: I drive away. And this happened to me in the Walmart parking lot. I literally...
0: Don't say what Walmart.
1: I won't. But one of the cart girls like took it upon herself to be like that one, like the spy, because she saw I didn't leave one mark, nothing. You know, it was like I felt it, the impact, and then I stopped, got out, looked, there was nothing. And so I started leaving and she started writing down my license plate. Mm. And so I just sat there and waited until the person came out. Or else they were going to, like, bust me. I don't know.
0: Well, if there's no mark, there's really nothing to bust you.
1: It's like, what a tattletale. You have other stuff to do.
0: But you would flee a hit-and-run situation.
1: If,
0: understandable.
1: If there was no damage, yeah.
0: So you're out at a bar on a Friday night. You're having dinner with your son and your husband. And you know the boss. You know the guy that owns the bar. And you notice at the end of the bar, his 18-year-old son is getting hammered. Do you say anything?
1: No.
0: Yes, you do. I can tell by your smile right now.
1: I don't.
0: You would find a way. You hate seeing other people have fun.
1: That is not true. I would hate for him to get in trouble. Like at 18, that's how you want to start your life? That's not good.
0: So you would let that kid underage continue to consume?
1: I don't know. In the name of like saving him from a rap sheet, maybe I'd say it to the owner. I don't know.
0: You're a narc. You're absolutely a narc in this situation. So you're on a long road trip. You stop at a gas station because you got to go number two.
1: Okay.
0: You clog the toilet.
1: I leave.
0: Do you tell
1: them?
0: I didn't even get to the question.
1: There's no way that they'll track me down, trace it to me. No, I'm out of there.
0: You don't think there's cameras everywhere?
1: No, I am gone. I'm out of there. There's no way. How embarrassing.
0: As we get to know Kat and we roll upon the last question, I would like you to text in your thoughts on her now. Or as we wrap up this segment, if you're thinking of her any differently, you pay cash at a clothing store. They give you your change, but they accidentally gave you $20 instead of a $5 back. You don't realize until after you leave the store. Do you go back and correct it, or is that money now yours?
1: Am I out of the parking lot?
0: You're out of the store.
1: I'm gone.
0: Maybe you get back and you sit in your car, and as you put your purse down, you're taking the handful of money and putting it in there. Do you go back in and give them their money back, or do you keep that as a $15 bonus?
1: You know, fate shows itself in so many different ways.
0: You're keeping that for sure.
1: And maybe that day, they learn how to count a little bit carefully. More careful. So sometimes lessons need to be learned. The hard way.
0: So you're keeping it. You're stealing their money.
1: Yeah. I'll go get a Trenticold brew, maybe a ham and cheese croissant with my new $15. So judge me if you will, but a lot of people answer the way I do.
0: Typical Hippocratical woman.
1: Hippocratical.
0: Why was I thinking law or medicine right there?
1: Danielle, I'd do the same, Kat. Thank you.
3: It's Kat and JJ in the Playhouse and on demand.
0: You start dating a guy. He's a 10. He's everything you wanted for. He's your dream guy, but he uses horrible grammar. His spelling is off the charts bad, and it sounds like he's got a first grade education. Could you see yourself going through with this? That was kind of the scenario that was put up for grabs this morning, and it turned really, really hard right. You have to hear this next.

0: If it's in demand,
1: believe it.
0: It's on demand.
2: Give it to me.
3: It's Kat and JJ in the Playhouse and on demand.
4: She's like, girl, I need your help, your listeners' help. And I said, let's do it. So she had sent me some screenshots, different interactions with this guy that she's been dating. And she had said, you know, he's so cute and funny, but but I'm really stuck on these. So I looked at some of the text messages. One was, do you know what time you'll be ready tonight? And no was N-O. And then tonight was T-O-N-I-T-E, which I'm like, I'm going to say this and someone's going to be like, no, that's like the British version. It's not. So I Googled it. Not even, I feel like your phone would just fix it for you. And then the other one, doesn't even roll off my tongue to say this, but I seen your friend at my work on Tuesday. Tuesday, not capitalized. She said, hi. That's how I read that.
5: I seen your friend at my work.
6: Seen your friend.
5: She said hi.
4: That's how I read that. Of like, just like kind of an oaf, not knowing. But that would be a big hang up for me.
6: Crystal, your big hang up is what if you're dating a hot guy, but he's kind of a dummy?
4: Crystal.
7: Yeah.
6: Yeah. Remember when we talked to you?
7: Yeah.
6: Okay.
7: Yeah. Sorry, I can barely hear you guys. You guys keep cutting in and out.
4: Oh dang!
6: You need a new cell phone carrier. So, what's the big hang up here with a hot guy? If he's got bad grammar, you can't stand what?
7: I can't stand them texting and it not being correct. Like, if you don't know how to spell something, like she said, they got autocorrect.
4: Yeah,
7: and it drives me nuts when they don't know how to spell. Like, you're how old and you don't know how to spell? Right. Like, it really irritates me. It's a huge turnoff.
6: So if I was texting you and I said, I seen you the other day, that would be it. We would never be able to date anymore.
7: No, I guess that's different. But like the two and two and the there and there, that just drives me insane when they don't know the difference. Like, how do you not know that the difference? Isn't that like first or second grade?
6: How long have you been single?
7: I've actually been single for like 2 years now, but I have an 8-month-old daughter.
4: So looking for a potential mate, what does that look like for you? What do they have to have as far as?
7: I'm not sure. Right now I'm not really looking. I'm more just focusing on my daughter moment. So I'm not really looking right now. But in the past, it's always been like a huge turnoff if someone didn't know how to spell something correctly.
6: I get it. I really get it. I mean, it's hard to have a civil, intelligent conversation with somebody who doesn't speak the Queen's English. It's a big, I could never do it.
7: Oh, yeah. Yes, definitely.
6: All right. Hey, thanks for chiming in. Hope you have a good day.
7: Yeah, thank you. You
6: too. Take care. Tanya, dating a guy with a dumb, not intelligent mind going well?
8: I mean, they say an intelligence gap relationship sometimes works. I have dated guys that are definitely way less intelligent and good at English than me. It's hard. Grammar on text is one thing. Posting on social media, if it's like a you're once in a while, but if it's like really bad,
6: right?
8: I don't know, long term, I would have to weigh like, you know, go ahead.
4: You know what's kind of tough for me is to watch like business owners post, you know what I mean? Like when they do like an invite to a new celebration or event that they're doing and things are spelled wrong. It's like, you might be really good at what you do as a business owner, you know, but there's more to it.
6: Especially dating a dummy. Like, it's just, I'll be the one that finally said, don't date a dummy. If they're dumb, let them date other dumb people.
4: Yeah,
6: like,
4: it would be tough.
6: If you're educated and you're smart, then date smart people. I mean, minus that initial attraction of like, wow, they're scorching hot. When you speak to them, if they're a dummy, what are you getting out of that?
8: Yeah, I mean, I broke up with everyone that was dumb. I can't, it's hard for me to find someone because I'm intelligent and I totally get that. I don't know, if they were using their social media a lot to promote any kind of, you know, artistic work or business, like you're saying, or... I couldn't make it work, I don't think.
6: And that you brought up social media, that's where you see it. That's where you see people's true intelligence.
4: My husband just texted, get hip, you old people. That's the way people talk. No.
6: So declare your education useless. Don't use it. Everybody be dumb.
4: But he was awesome with his punctuation. I'm proud of him.
6: I bet he worked on that for about 5 minutes.
2: On demand.
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9: Hey,
1: ample sunshine expected today, with daytime highs approaching 87. Winds out of the east, around 5 miles per hour. Mainly clear skies tonight. Lows level off around 57. 80 tomorrow. Temperatures well above average Friday and Saturday, with highs in the mid-80s. From the Weatherology Weather Center, I'm meteorologist Paul Trombley. Right now, it's 72 degrees.
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1: It's KG95.3, today's best music. What is up? It's Brian Riley. Welcome into Wednesday, halfway through the work week. Only had to work 2 days so far. I mean, if you count this one as the second day. Either way, we're loving it. Weather's nice. Everything's right with the world. Plus, we're commercial free. We're just rolling through this Wednesday. Trying to get you closer to the weekend. Want to hear something? 474-0953. She's a

Lady Gaga, KG95.3, today's best music. And anybody notice if gas has gone down at all? Like, at all? I drove past an abandoned gas station that had their sign still up for how much gas was. $1.50 gas was at the time. But, I mean, I'd even take it at $2.50.

We're commercial free, KG95.3, Brian Riley, and this is why I never meal prep. So I made breakfast burritos, like, to freeze and take to work. Felt really good about myself. I was like, you know what? I'm planning ahead. And then I made the burritos. Everything was fine till I reheated it today. And I don't know if I had a bad batch of beans in my bean burrito or if I just can't cook, whatever. It just had some funk to it. And then I get worried that it's expired and old. Like, now I'm going to get food poisoning from my own cooking, which is definitely a possibility, I suppose.

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It's KG95.3. So Charlotte, North Carolina, fastest growing city in America. They're close to like a million people. The entire city is uniting and is like, hey, no more people. Like, we're full. Sorry.

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1: 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Somebody said, and I feel this, knowing that the piece of chocolate cake you left in the fridge will still be there tomorrow. Yeah, that hits different, yeah. Doesn't it?

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0: Ample sunshine expected this afternoon, with daytime highs approaching 87. Easterly winds, 5 to 10 miles per hour. Clear skies again tonight. Slight chance of thunderstorms. Lows dip down to about 57. Daytime highs approaching 80 tomorrow. Bright sunshine expected. From the Weatherology Weather Center, I'm meteorologist Paul Trombley. Right now, 82.
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Lola Young, KG 95.3, today's best music. It's Brian Riley, and with the heat wave that's rolling through, keeping the kids outside important. So you can turn the AC off for a little bit, save some money on electricity. They say some of the best outdoor toys that keeps kids entertained for hours: stomp rockets, walkie-talkies, inflatable pools, and reusable water balloons. They make reusable water balloons? Are those even water balloons then? Like water grenades?

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Benson Boone, KG, 95.3, today's best music. Coming up here between 3 and 4, cracking the code with Minnesota State College Southeast. 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

Taylor, Cruel Summer, KG95.3, today's best music, and that's going to do it for me. Brian Riley, have a great rest of your Wednesday. We'll talk to you. Justin Bieber, KG.

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I'm Shelby Lynn, and happy Wednesday, everybody. I hope you're having a great day so far. Let's get up on our feet, do some dancing, sing at the top of our lungs, and just get the energy flowing around our bodies.

95.3, today's best music. Oh my goodness, we're going to have a great day today. We got the top four at 4 o'clock. We got Crack the Code around 3:10. And today's Wednesday, so I guess we're playing Quick Flicks. That'll be happening during the 4 o'clock hour as well, so stick around. I got it.

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4: Ample sunshine expected this afternoon, with daytime highs approaching 87. Easterly winds, 5 to 10 miles per hour. Clear skies again tonight. Slight chance of thunderstorms. Lows dip down to about 57. Daytime highs approaching 80 tomorrow. Bright sunshine expected. From the Weatherology Weather Center, I'm meteorologist Paul Trombley. Right now, 82.
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95.3. Today is best music. Of course, I am counting down the days until Olivia Rodrigo releases her third studio album, You Seem Pretty Sad for a Girl So in Love. That's coming out here in just 16 days. That's right, 2 weeks and 2 days until we get the whole album. We've gotten two singles so far, Drop Dead and then one this past Friday called The Cure. And they're both bangers so far. So yeah, I'm excited for the album.

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It is Wednesday, and for the last, you know, few months, every Wednesday, my friends and I would watch Survivor 50, and now Survivor 50 has come to a close, and I'm feeling quite sad about it, because I really enjoyed Survivor. I haven't really, like, been into it, like, it was my friends that kind of got me into the show. And now I'm thinking I want to watch old seasons because I really enjoyed Survivor. So if you're a big Survivor fan, and if you have a certain season to suggest for me to watch, let me know. Text it to me, 474-0953.

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We're going to be playing Crack the Code with Minnesota State College Southeast. 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For now, here's Paramore.

Welcome to Crack the Code with Minnesota State College Southeast, the game where all you got to do is be caller number 10, guess those digits, and hopefully win some money. 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

0: ample sunshine expected this afternoon, with daytime highs approaching 88. Easterly winds around 5 miles per hour. Slight chance of thunderstorms tonight. Lows level off around 58. Mainly clear skies. Daytime highs approaching 80 tomorrow. Lots of sunshine. From the Weatherology Weather Center, I'm meteorologist Paul Frombley. Right now, it's 88 degrees.
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0: Welcome to Crack the Code with Minnesota State College Southeast. I'm Shelby Lynn. Who is this?
1: Hi, Shelby. This is Bev.
0: Hi, Bev. You ready to play?
1: Yes, I am.
0: All right. What's first number?
1: 3.
0: And what do you want to guess for the second number?
1: 7.
0: Denied. Nope, not 7, but you raised the jackpot to $70. Thank you so much for playing.

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1: 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I've never watched Summer House, but the people are talking about it, and I want to tell you why they've been talking about it. That's coming up here in 7 minutes.

KG95.3, today's best music. So there's big drama on the reality TV show Summer House because somebody that was just recently married, Amanda Battaglia, and then there's this guy, Wes, who just got done dating somebody else on the show, Sierra. They are now hooking up, and it's big drama because Sierra is best friends with Amanda Battaglia, and Amanda's ex-husband is friends with Wes. And so it's big drama. The reunion has been dropping now. The first, I think, part of the reunion came out yesterday. And people are freaking out. These people are not able to defend themselves. I wish I knew about more about Summer House. You know I'm into reality TV. But if you know about the Summer House show, please call and let me know. Give me the details. 474-09

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It's happening June 27th this year. There's going to be a lot of good beers, a lot of wines, a lot of seltzers, a lot of good stuff. So you're going to want to come check it out. And Isaac Yanta's band, Sugar Lads, is playing. 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

0: 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Make sure you keep listening along if you want to win that certificate to El Patron. And up next, we're going to... You know who this is. You know her. Come on.
1: Number two. I know.

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1: Lows level off around 58 tonight under mainly clear skies with a slight chance of thunderstorms. Northeasterly winds 5 to 10 miles per hour. Mainly clear skies tomorrow. Highs level off around 80. Lows level off around 53. Tomorrow night, mainly clear skies. From the Weatherology Weather Center, I'm meteorologist Paul Tremblay. Currently, it's 88 degrees.
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Wednesday, so we're playing Quick Flicks with the North End Pub and Grill, the game where all you gotta do is listen to 30 seconds of a movie, and if you know the movie, you call in, tell me the name, and win $25 at the North End Pub and Grill. We're gonna be playing that game here in 6 minutes, so

0: to play Quick Flicks with the North End Pub and Grill. I'm going to play you 30 seconds from a movie, and if you know the movie, be the first to call in, tell me the movie name, and win yourself $25 to the North End Pub and Grill. Here's a clip.
1: Now, in the 60s, there were only two other cars made in America that had positive traction and independent rear suspension and enough power to make these marks. One was the Corvette, which could never be confused with the Buick Skylark. The other had the same body length, height, width, weight, wheelbase, and wheel track as the 64 Skylark, and that was the 1963 Pontiac Tempest.
2: And because both cars were made by GM...
0: All right, if you can name me that movie, call right now, 507-474-0953. The first person to call in, tell me the name of the movie, wins $25 to the North End Pub and Grill.

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I have everything I need. 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I am a magnet for fun, joy, abundance, and love. 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

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Thank you so much for such a lovely day. Be sure to tell somebody that you love them, and most importantly, tell you that you love you, because that's the most special love you're ever going to get. Goodbye, my friend. I love you. 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
1: Yes, you're the winner. Who's this?
2: Hello?
0: Hey, sorry.
1: What's your name?
0: Mason.
1: Mason, where are you calling from?
0: Georgia.
1: Georgia where?
0: Columbus.
1: Good, good, good. We need specifics. How'd you remember them? That was such a one-hit wonder.
0: I used to go to a skating ring. They used to play that all the time.
1: Oh, man, that song's still at every party. You go to the clubs now, 21-year-olds love it. They know it.
0: Yeah.
1: But they don't know how to Dougie.
0: Hell no.
1: All right, man. We're going to send you a Liveline t-shirt. How does that sound, Mason?
0: That sounds good.
1: Okay, cool. Hang on. We'll get your address.
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0: 95.3, the glory of radio. We take it all off, and you'd never know. I'm dancing around the studio here in my Victoria's Secret pink thong. Ah. Your shout-outs and dedications requests tonight. What do you want to hear? Where are you? Who are you with? What's going on as we head up towards summer? A lot of people have been done with school for the past couple weeks. Some have a few weeks left. Maybe you're going to summer school because you had bad grades like I did. And then you get bad grades in summer school. It's like, well, then what do you do? Anyways, call us up tonight. Tell us what you want to hear, and we'll put you on the radio everywhere. This is happening now. We are not pre-recorded, so you'll get through instantly. No busy signals. 85 Liveline. That's 85 Liveline. Thank you for being here.
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15: Lows level off around 58 tonight under mainly clear skies with a slight chance of thunderstorms. Northeasterly winds 5 to 10 miles per hour. Mainly clear skies tomorrow. Highs level off around 80. Lows level off around 53 tomorrow night. Mainly clear skies. From the Weatherology Weather Center, I'm meteorologist Paul Tremblay. Currently, it's 88 degrees.
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